are supposed to call me tonight. 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
1: Scripted profit.
0: One phone tap. Hatred for a soul I ain't never seen live. Carved out my features with the simplest of math. E equals everything eventually ends. 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

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Plunging in plum-colored sleep, bruises from another.

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1: Thanks very much. I've never done, well, I have, but maybe 10 years ago to a radio audience, but you're all lovely. Thanks for listening to my sad music on such a sunny day. but hey, there's a bit of sparkle. This is a song called Everybody Has Needs.

for those that are listening on the radio, the mic stand went down.

Thank you so much for listening and for having me and everyone that works here being so nice. I'm very hot and sweaty, but it's been a pleasure to play for you. So yeah, my album Modern Luck is coming out in October, Halloween. And yeah, I think they played a version earlier which has got a lot of drums and bass. And I'm going to attempt to play it just on one guitar, which I've never actually done before, so this could be awful. But let's see.

Once I knew how to talk to you. Once but that was before. Once I would have laid down and died for you.

Land, Land, Land, Land, Land, Land, Land, Land, Land, Land, Land, Land, Land, Land, Land, Land, Land, Land, Land, Land, Land, Land, Land, Land, Land, Land, Land, Land, Land, Land, Land, Land, Land, Land, Land, Land, Land, Land, Land, Land, Land, Land, Land, Land, Land, Land, Land, Land, Land, Land, Land, Land, Land, Land, Land, Land, Land, Land, Land, Land, Land, Land, Land, Land, Land, Land, 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

Mother Earth is pregnant for the third time. Because, ladies and gentlemen, you have knocked her up. I have tasted the minds of the maggots of the universe, but I was not offended, for I knew I had to rise above it all or drown in my own